0: You make me want.
1: In your eyes, your eyes.
0: You make me wanna
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I'm walking a dark road at night, or strolling, and when I'm walking a dark road at night, or strolling, I'm walking a dark road at night, or strolling through the king a dark road at night, or strolling through the park, a dark road at night, or strolling through the park.

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Frankenstein's wife. 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
1: Konec legrace.
0: I'm through a standing in line to clubs. I'll never
1: legrace.

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0: I want a brand new, I want it to be.
1: Tell me what you want.

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Killing in the name of. Now you do what they told you. Killing in the name of. Now you do what they told you. Killing in the name of. Now you do what they told you. And now you do what they told you. Now you do what they told you. And now you do what they told you. Now you do what they told you. And now you do what they told you. Now you do what they told you. And now you do what they told you. And now you do what told you. And now you do what they told you. And now you do what they. And now you do what they told you. And now you do what they told you. And now you do what they told you. And now you do what they told you. What they told you. And now you do what they told you. Now you do what they told. Now you do what they told you. Now you do what they told you. Now you do what they told you. Now you do what they told you. Now you do what they told you. Now you do what they told you. Now you do what they. Now you do what they told you. Now you do what they told you. Now you do what they told you. Now you do what they told you. What they told you.

you do what they told you. Now you do what they came on. Now you do what they told you. Now you do what they told you. Now you do what they told you. Now you do what they told you. Now you do what they told you. Now you do what they told you. Now you told you. Now you do what they told you. Now you do what they told you. Now you do what they told you. Now you do what they told you. What they told you. Now you do what they told you. Now you told you. Now you do what they told you. Now you do what they told you. Now you do what they told you. Now you do what they told you. Now you do what they told you. Now you do what they told you. Now you told you. Now you do what they told you. Now you do what they told you. Now you do what they told you. Now you do what they told you. Now you do what they told you. Now you do what they told you. Do what they told you.

Fuck you, I won't do what you tell me. Fuck you, I won't do what you tell me. Fuck you, I won't do what you tell me. Fuck you, I won't do what you tell me. Fuck you, I won't do what you tell me. Fuck you, I won't do what you tell me. Fuck you, I won't do what you tell me.

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1: 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Radio.

then meeting his beautiful wife. 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And then meeting his beautiful wife. It's meeting the man of my dreams. And then meeting his beautiful wife. Man of my dreams. And then meeting his beautiful wife. And then meeting his beautiful wife. And isn't it ironic? Beautiful wife. And isn't it ironic? And isn't it ironic? Don't you think? And isn't it ironic? Don't you think? And isn't it ironic? Don't you think? A little bit ironic. Don't you think? A little too. Don't you think? A little too. Don't you think? A little too.

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Stiff upper lip. I shoot for lip. I was born with a stiff. Stiff. I was born with a stiff. Stiff upper lip. Lock it down. I was born with a stiff. Stiff upper lip. Lock it down. 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Stiff upper lip. 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Stiff upper lip. 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

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I wanna let you know that my heart is just so jaded. I refuse to know that my

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0: I don't like.
1: Radio.
0: I don't like. 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I don't like. 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

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And in my first

0: What's so civil? What's so civil about war anyway? What's so civil about war anyway?
1: Roko.
0: What's so civil about war anyway?
1: Rokovej voraz.
0: What's so civil about war anyway?
1: Rokovej voraz.
0: What's so civil about war anyway?
1: Rokovej voraz.
0: About war anyway.
1: Rokovej voraz. Rokovej voraz. Rokovej voraz.

is so much better. So in the end, I got four. 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

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I thank you. 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

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You know I'm going to lose. I got plans for fools, but that's the way I like it. You know I'm going to lose. I got plans for fools, but that's the way I like it, baby. I don't want to lose. I got plans for fools, but that's the way I like it, baby. I don't want to live forever. I got plans for fools, but that's the way I like it.